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5: Seems like mostly fair across Appalachia through the holiday weekend. Clear for the overnight hours, upper 60s and low 70s. Another hot one on Thursday. Lots of sunshine, low 90s. It'll be clear Thursday night, and then we do have a slim chance of an afternoon shower or thunderstorm on Friday. Some sunshine, though, and we're going up to about 90. Sunny and hot for Independence Day. We're expecting low 90s, maybe a few showers on Sunday. I'm meteorologist Steve Hamilton from the Cole Chevy Body Shop Weather Center.
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7: It was mostly fair across Appalachia through the holiday weekend. Clear for the overnight hours, upper 60s and low 70s. Another hot one on Thursday, lots of sunshine, low 90s. It'll be clear Thursday night, and then we do have a slim chance of an afternoon shower or thunderstorm on Friday. Some sunshine, though, and we're going up to about 90. Sunny and hot for Independence Day. We're expecting low 90s, maybe a few showers on Sunday. I'm meteorologist Steve Hamilton from the Cole Chevy Body Shop Weather Center.
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3: Seems like mostly fair across Appalachia through the holiday weekend. Clear for the overnight hours, upper 60s and low 70s. Another hot one on Thursday. Lots of sunshine, low 90s. It'll be clear Thursday night, and then we do have a slim chance of an afternoon shower or thunderstorm on Friday. Some sunshine, though, and we're going up to about 90. Sunny and hot for Independence Day. We're expecting low 90s, maybe a few showers on Sunday. I'm meteorologist Steve Hamilton from the Cole Chevy Body Shop Weather Center.

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10: Seems like mostly fair across Appalachia through the holiday weekend. Clear for the overnight hours, upper 60s and low 70s. Another hot one on Thursday. Lots of sunshine, low 90s. It'll be clear Thursday night, and then we do have a slim chance of an afternoon shower or thunderstorm on Friday. Some sunshine, though, and we're going up to about 90. Sunny and hot for Independence Day. We're expecting low 90s, maybe a few showers on Sunday. I'm meteorologist Steve Hamilton from the Cole Chevy Body Shop Weather Center.
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7: Seems like mostly fair across Appalachia through the holiday weekend. Clear for the overnight hours, upper 60s and low 70s. Another hot one on Thursday, lots of sunshine, low 90s. It'll be clear Thursday night, and then we do have a slim chance of an afternoon shower or thunderstorm on Friday. Some sunshine, though, and we're going up to about 90. Sunny and hot for Independence Day. We're expecting low 90s, maybe a few showers on Sunday. I'm meteorologist Steve Hamilton from the Cole Chevy Body Shop Weather Center.
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3: This is a mostly fair across Appalachia through the holiday weekend. Clear for the overnight hours, upper 60s and low 70s. Another hot one on Thursday, lots of sunshine, low 90s. It'll be clear Thursday night, and then we do have a slim chance of an afternoon shower or thunderstorm on Friday. Some sunshine, though, and we're going up to about 90. Sunny and hot for Independence Day. We're expecting low 90s, maybe a few showers on Sunday. I'm meteorologist Steve Hamilton from the Cole Chevy Body Shop Weather Center.
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2: Seems like mostly fair across Appalachia through the holiday weekend. Clear for the overnight hours, upper 60s and low 70s. Another hot one on Thursday. Lots of sunshine, low 90s. It'll be clear Thursday night, and then we do have a slim chance of an afternoon shower or thunderstorm on Friday. Some sunshine, though, and we're going up to about 90. Sunny and hot for Independence Day. We're expecting low 90s, maybe a few showers on Sunday. I'm meteorologist Steve Hamilton from the Cole Chevy Body Shop Weather Center.

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6: It's a mostly fair across Appalachia through the holiday weekend. Clear for the overnight hours, upper 60s and low 70s. Another hot one on Thursday, lots of sunshine, low 90s. It'll be clear Thursday night, and then we do have a slim chance of an afternoon shower or thunderstorm on Friday. Some sunshine, though, and we're going up to about 90. Sunny and hot for Independence Day. We're expecting low 90s, maybe a few showers on Sunday. I'm meteorologist Steve Hamilton from the Cole Chevy Body Shop Weather Center.
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8: It's a mostly fair across Appalachia through the holiday weekend. Clear for the overnight hours, upper 60s and low 70s. Another hot one on Thursday, lots of sunshine, low 90s. It'll be clear Thursday night, and then we do have a slim chance of an afternoon shower or thunderstorm on Friday. Some sunshine, though, and we're going up to about 90. Sunny and hot for Independence Day. We're expecting low 90s, maybe a few showers on Sunday. I'm meteorologist Steve Hamilton from the Cole Chevy Body Shop Weather Center.
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10: It was mostly fair across Appalachia through the holiday weekend. Clear for the overnight hours, upper 60s and low 70s. Another hot one on Thursday. Lots of sunshine, low 90s.

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8: Thank you for being here. Coming up, I was in a restaurant. I saw a kid scream, and then I saw a mom scream back. It was unlike anything I've ever seen before. It was a young kid. And I laughed. I couldn't. I want to tell you the story coming up in a second. Thank you guys for being here. Let's start now. Yeah.

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1: Tell me if you've ever seen anything like this happen. As a mom and her kid, the rest of the family was there too. I feel like I give grace to kids who are screaming because I don't give a crap. Scream away, kid. Because that mom didn't want that kid to scream. It's not like the mom chose for the kid to scream. So I always feel bad for the parents if they're dealing with a kid who's crying. Maybe his ear hurts. That's always what I think. I go to earache immediately. I'm like, that kid's probably got an earache. So this kid's probably like 2. Little boy, curly hair. They're sitting at the table right next to us. And the kid goes, I don't want to eat this. And the mom looks at the kid right in the face and screams right back, screams top of her lungs right back at him. You will eat that!
2: Oh, my goodness.
3: Oh, man.
1: Yeah. I'm talking about screaming match.
2: Mm-hmm. Yeah.
1: I start snickering because that's funny. And the dad looks over and is like, a little bit annoyed that I'm laughing, but a little bit embarrassed. But I'm not laughing because it's funny. It's just awkward.
3: Oh, yeah,
1: that kid went top of its lungs. I don't want to eat this. And that mom leaned up into him. You're going to eat that.
3: She matched the energy.
1: In the whole restaurant.
2: Yeah.
1: Like,
2: yeah.
1: Part of me was like, respect. And part of me was like, dang, I've never seen anything like that before. What are your thoughts on that, Amy?
3: Yeah. I mean, I've definitely screamed before.
1: In a public place like that?
3: No.
1: This was public.
3: Thankfully,
1: this
3: only in the privacy of my own home. And then I've been able to run to my room and try to process before I go apologize. She hit her limit.
1: I feel like she had a long day. Yep. Then I was doing her whole backstory.
3: Yeah.
1: I was like, mom woke up, probably wasn't feeling good, had a long day, kid's been up cranky all day, kid's got an earache, it's always an earache.
3: Right. Here's what I hope. I mean, I hope that, we hit our rope, we hit the end of it, and then sometimes we match that energy. So I hope that that was the case and that that's not just a usual form of communication.
1: Bro, I'm talking about,
3: you know,
1: she out-screamed the screaming kid.
3: Yeah, because that's not typically how we would like to respond as parents, but I do understand that it happens.
1: I didn't feel like she was embarrassed.
3: Really?
1: I feel like the husband was embarrassed, but I feel like the mom was embarrassed because she just went back to her thing. That kid did this too. That kid goes, I don't want to eat this. And the mom goes, you will eat that. And that kid went,
3: Yeah.
1: I can't
3: wait
1: to eating it too.
3: Okay, mom,
2: did the husband look like he was trying to defuse the situation at all? Or was
1: the husband was sitting right next to me because all these tables are in line where one side of the table is a big bench, right? So everybody that's sitting at all the tables on that side are sitting on a big long bench and the other side are just tables and you're in a loose chair.
2: Got it.
1: And so that was like an 8 top with a family and I'm sitting right next to the husband. And so the kid screams, I don't really think much of it except, oh man, it sucks for those parents. But when she screams, I can't help but look and laugh. I mean, I've never seen anything like that before. And when I start to laugh, he just turns his head right on laughter. Like right when I start laughing, he turns his head like, you're laughing at something that we don't think is funny. But what am I supposed to do?
2: Yeah, what am
1: I supposed to do? And so I'm like, and then I kind of hold it. It's like if you're laughing at church, you don't want to laugh, but you can't help it. I'm like, and then that's when he's like half apology, half annoyed. I don't feel like he wanted to be there in that situation.
2: No, definitely not. Mm-mm.
1: Ever seen anything like that before? Ever had with your kids? Ever had anything like that?
2: Oh, dude.
1: You have to scream back?
2: I have 4 kids. We've been at this for a while. Yes.
1: You have to yell out in public?
2: Well, and like you said, you have a whole scenario of like what could have happened. For me, what has happened is we've struggled with that before, where like he does not want to eat. And so if you dealt with that 4 times that day, guess what? I don't care where I'm at. If he yells like that, I'm going to yell back at him.
1: Really?
2: Usually it's me yelling and my wife's like the husband in that scenario being like, hey, we're in a public place. Don't do that. But yeah, that's how it happens all the time.
1: I never seen it like this in my life.
2: Sometimes you got to get louder than them if you want them to listen to you. If you want them, you want their attention, be louder than them.
1: Do you have to embarrass them? Is that the point, to embarrass them?
2: Absolutely.
3: Oh no. See, I don't do that. My yelling is more just uncontrollable. Like I don't know it's coming. It's not, it's not premeditated at all. It's not like sort of like, well, this is how they're going to listen. It's like the yelling just would come out of me and I haven't done it in a while, but there was a season, we'll call it, where I was screaming. And then we had a whole food thing, with our son in particular. And the therapist then advised us, they're like, stop making food a thing. Like if he doesn't want to eat, just be like, fine. Okay. You're not going to eat. And then eventually like he will come back around. And so food used to get us really worked up. And I don't know what it is about food, but then once we started just being like, okay, fine, All right, cool. You're not going to eat breakfast. You're not going to eat lunch. You're not going to eat dinner. Cool. Great. Don't eat.
1: Well, I just want to shout out that family.
2: Shout out.
1: Because you entertain me in more ways than one. I went through the whole, I was like, I did all the emotions. So you know who you are if you're out there right now.
3: And you're not alone.
1: Yeah.
2: Definitely not alone.
1: Well, I've never seen it before like this level. So you might be alone, but respect and shout out.
3: And if you're doing it frequently, seek help.
1: It scared me. She was so intense. It's like it was roller coaster stream.
2: You started eating your food? Yeah.
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1: 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Hey, it's Bobby Bones. We are hitting the water again. The Bobby Bones Show. We got a top shelf country cruise happening again in 2027. The whole crew, we're heading out. I'm talking 7 days aboard the Celebrity Summit, leaving from Tampa with stops in Bimini, Key West, Cozumel. So it's more than just a cruise. It's a full week of hanging out with us. You can catch Eddie and I doing a Raging Idiot show, which we almost never do anymore. You want to walk with Amy. You can hit the casino with Lunchbox. 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
10: It's the Bobby Bones Show on Kix Country and KixCountry.com. I want to talk about the hottest ages of men and women. So this whole story came out about when women feel their hottest. Okay. And this is going to be equal opportunity.
11: Okay.
10: So just so everybody knows, this is going to get us in trouble, but equal opportunity. What age do you think women feel their hottest? Amy.
12: Is it late 30s, early 40s?
10: I'm looking for an age here.
12: Okay, I'm going to go in their 40s.
10: No.
12: No?
10: Morgan.
12: I feel like it has to be like 31, prime age.
10: So when women feel their hottest, and I would say there are a couple factors here. One, just because you're younger doesn't mean you feel hotter. A lot of times you feel uncomfortable. You kind of get in that spot, that sweet spot of you're mature enough to know what you want, how your body, and also you still are able to look hot.
12: That was my thinking with the 40s. Is that too old?
11: They've already had kids at that
13: point. Well, and I felt like in my
14: 20s. Oh, no.
12: Oh,
14: no.
12: Oh, my gosh.
10: The answer is 34.
12: Okay. That, I can get on board with 34.
10: That's too old?
11: I thought it was 24.
10: But this is women feeling hot.
12: Yeah.
10: I think 24-year-olds still feel uncomfortable a bit.
12: Yes.
11: Okay.
12: Yeah,
11: I didn't feel fresh out of college, like, you know.
10: No. Okay, let me ask you this then. Oh, Morgan, finish your statement first before I go back to Creepy McGee.
13: I didn't feel like until I hit my 30s that I really feel comfortable in my own body. So, like, 20s, yeah, I might have looked really awesome, but I didn't feel awesome.
10: Now, what age do you think women are the hottest?
11: Oh, there we go.
14: Who's answering
12: don't
14: that?
12: Don't get gross. With
10: no, I'm just, everybody him. Can.
14: No, everyone's going to
10: because we're going to switch it up into the guys, too.
12: I know, but we can't, nothing that ends with a teen.
10: You can't make lunchboxes rules.
14: Amy, let him be.
10: Let him say his thing.
12: Okay, it needs to end with a.
10: What? Okay, Amy, you can answer first. At what age are women the hottest? It's an unfair question.
12: It is.
11: No, it's not.
12: Gosh, I'm just so, I'm in my 40s, and I think that a lot of my friendships, like the 30s and the 40s, the older we are, the hotter we get.
10: Okay, Lunchbox, she's not giving an answer.
11: Right.
10: Lunchbox,
12: that is my answer.
10: What's the hottest age?
14: Oh, no.
10: For women?
14: No.
11: 23.
12: Okay.
11: 23.
12: So fresh out of college.
11: Fresh out of college.
14: Older than I thought.
12: At least we're fresh out of college and high school.
11: I don't know. It's fresh out of college.
12: Okay.
11: They're developed.
14: Oh, my God. Stop, dude.
12: You can't use that word. Actually, our brains aren't
10: it
12: yet.
10: It got creepy. I thought he was going to avoid it. I thought he was just going to walk the line.
11: And it's just a perfect time for them because they haven't had the, adversity of the real world, the stress of the real world. They're still young and carefree.
12: Okay.
11: Like, nothing has taken a toll on them. They've just been living life in college and having the best time. Once you get to 26, 27, 28, you're out in the real world. You have the stress of a job, paying bills. It wears on you.
10: So the hottest age to you is?
11: 23.
10: Morgan?
13: I think there's a key part of this that Lunchbox is missing. In college, you are letting loose. You're drinking a lot. You're eating a lot. There's a lot that happens in college with like your hormones as a woman. So I would actually say like prime really age. If I look at like my body over the course of time, it'd
12: probably
13: be 27.
12: Just body.
13: Well, that's
10: hot. It's physical.
14: We're talking about.
11: Yeah, we're talking about hot, Amy. We're not talking about mind.
12: Yeah, that's why I told him that
11: we're not about
12: our brains aren't fully developed yet.
10: Morgan, what was your answer?
13: 27.
10: Eddie,
14: oof. Do I have to answer this?
11: Because why are you so scared?
14: Because like I feel like it's no win. Whatever I answer.
10: Yeah,
14: here.
10: That's right. It's one of those dumb bits we do. This gets us in trouble.
14: This is a no win. Going to get us in trouble. But I'll be honest here, and I will say 35 years old.
11: Oh my! Shut up! You are such an idiot.
10: I'll say 32.
14: Yeah.
12: Wait, guys.
10: I'll say 32.
12: Just wait till you get older.
11: You guys are lying.
10: You're asking us a question. I'm giving an answer. I don't think it's fair for you to tell us our answers aren't our own opinion.
12: You didn't like my answer.
14: What's
12: you
14: wrong with our answer?
10: You filibustered for 30 minutes.
12: I didn't filibuster.
10: Yeah, you did.
12: No.
10: You're just like, well, I don't. Okay, guys,
14: come on.
10: What's the hottest age for a guy? We can just ask the ladies.
14: Yeah, ask the ladies.
10: What's the hottest age for a dude? Period.
14: And I'm 46. Just remember that.
10: What kind of marker are they using
14: on
10: you?
14: I'm just saying, maybe she's going to say 46. I just want people to know.
10: What age are guys physically the hottest? Amy.
12: Physically the hottest?
14: She says 46.
10: Are you going to filibuster or are you going to give an answer?
12: I'm trying to think of an answer, but all that keeps coming to my mind is 50.
11: Oh, my God.
10: Okay. All right. Morgan? What age are guys the hottest?
13: This is tough because I feel like it would be like a young, like a late 20s, early into 30s because guys glow up later.
12: See?
14: Yeah.
13: 50. They definitely have their glow
10: it ain't
13: like
10: 50.
13: It's not like that college range because they're still a little quirky. They're still figuring it out. I feel like maybe 33.
10: Okay. I would probably say 32, 33 as well because your metabolism is still rocking pretty good. Anything you do physically that changes, your body will change because of it. Once you get up to like our age, it's like you got to put extra effort in the change. And not only that, when you get hurt, you don't bounce back quick. So I'm going to go, that's what I'm going to go. 30, I'm going to go 33-ish. You guys want to answer that? Lunchbox, when's the guy the hottest?
11: I have no idea.
14: Yes, you do.
10: Eddie?
14: 35. 35, same reasons.
10: 35 for you, both. across the board.
14: I think so. I think everyone's pretty like comfortable with who they are at 35 too, and that reflects on how good you look.
11: Eddie, can we be real?
14: Come on.
11: You really think women look their best at 35 years old?
14: Yes, I do.
11: Oh my God.
14: Because anything younger than that is like they don't even look like a woman.
12: What are you talking about?
14: I'm not about
10: so
14: that.
10: So Morgan doesn't look like a woman to you?
14: No, she's like a little girl.
12: Oh, what?
10: That feels creepy too for some reason.
14: That's why I don't find her attractive.
10: Really wait, no, you're
12: wrong.
10: When do you think the guys feel the hottest? So this is the other part of that women's question.
14: Oh, feel.
10: Wait, so that was...
14: That's different.
10: Yeah. When do you think guys feel the hottest? Eddie?
14: I mean, younger. I think we feel like we're so hot at like 25. But like Morgan said, though, we're like Bambi, dude. We're idiots.
10: Lunchbox?
11: I mean, I don't know.
14: you were there once.
12: What about feeling? When have you felt
10: your
12: hottest?
10: The hottest?
11: I mean... My whole life I felt hot. That's the problem. It's like
14: even when you were a kid?
11: Yes.
10: Do you feel as good looking now as you did when you were 25?
11: Yeah. Like I still like if I go to the pool, chicks are like, there he is.
10: That's true. They are like, there he is.
11: Yes. And so I mean,
10: I don't know that they're like, there he is, but they're like, there he is.
11: And maybe my hottest was probably, you know, when I'm slamming shots and chicks are at the bar just going, man, that dude is good looking. He can drink with like a fish.
14: Like a fish.
11: Yeah. So maybe 24.
10: I think I would say 36.
14: That's when you feel the
10: hottest? It's definitely the 20s because I just didn't feel comfortable with my own body until like yesterday, but I'm a little later.
14: Okay.
10: Like yesterday was the first day I ever woke up. I was like, yeah, I feel pretty good here. I think 36 guys feel the hottest. 32 is when they actually are. It's a pretty good little window there.
14: Yeah, it's good.
10: Amy, anything you want to say? You really haven't said much this segment.
12: Yes, I have.
11: No, you've said a lot of words, but you haven't really said anything.
12: Just because my answers are different than everybody else's.
10: You haven't given an answer. I've been like, hey, give us a number. And you're like, well, are we talking about their belief system? Or are we talking? No, it's.
12: Well, I was just thinking overall attraction, but I did give an answer. I did. And I think that y'all probably feel your hottest. Yeah, in 50? Your late 20s.
10: Oh, I didn't know.
12: Okay,
14: you didn't?
10: I didn't have any money then.
14: Well, yeah, that's true.
10: I was broke
12: so now it's now yeah. You're equating money to the...
10: To feel? Feel is different than look.
14: Yeah, like your confidence, that's part of your look. Like,
12: oh, okay. Yeah.
14: If you walk around all sad with your shoulders hunched over, I don't have any money.
10: Until like yesterday.

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1: 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It's a great story. Amy has it next in Tell Me Something Good. 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
9: What's your favorite song of all time?
10: That I've written or?
9: No, just in general.
10: Oh my gosh.
9: I know, it's a really difficult question.
10: Yeah, because I would have so many, but... I mean, the first one that comes to mind, Kenny Chesney, I Go Back.
9: Why? Why did that come to mind first?
10: I don't know. I think it's just I love nostalgic style songs, and that song in particular is very nostalgic for me. It kind of takes me back to high school. It makes me think of sports, like being on the baseball field and taking batting practice. That song's playing in the background. I don't know. I just feel like I've heard that song a million times and it never gets old.
9: Who's your Mount Rushmore favorite artist of all time?

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1: 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It was carrying her wedding dress. What happened next, straight out of a movie? I will tell it to you in our positivity segment called Tell Me Something Good.
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14: If you got a

0: Hello, Bobby Bones. I was walking my two dogs. They're big. They're super friendly. When these two little yappy dogs across the street started going off, before I could react, one of my dogs slipped out of his collar and ran over, just trying to play, but then chaos broke out. The little dog started screaming. One got loose, took off running. My dog chased it. Let me just say this. I've been in these situations where, like, you can't, there's just too much going on. You can't stop it. You're like, oh my God, please, nobody die. Okay, back to the email. The owner actually fell down and then just laid there while I wrangled my dog and ran to theirs. I helped find their dog, and the owner said everything seemed fine. The next day, I woke up to a note on my door. They took the dog to the emergency vet and wanted to talk about a $2,000 bill. I was shocked. Nothing was life-threatening. They panicked and rushed to the ER instead of waiting for a normal vet visit. I told them I'm not covering the bill. Honestly, their dogs helped cause the situation. One of their dogs even got loose. What do I do? Signed, responsible dog owner.
1: Oh my.
0: Okay, but your dog slipped out of the collar. Like, that's on you. And your dog ran over to those yappy dogs. That's also on you. Who has a dog on a collar? The dog just slips out. That's like somebody saying, I don't know if I got that text. Yeah, you got it. You got the text. And you know what? Your dog should have been in the collar. So that's the first thing. The second thing is their dogs didn't start it because they were yapping over the other side of the road. Some dogs just yap. They didn't start whatever this commotion was. What started it was your dog got out of the collar. You were irresponsible as a dog owner. That's what started it. Now, I'm glad you went over, whatever. I don't know about the bill. I don't know the $2,000. But for you to put the blame on them, that's somebody who doesn't want to take responsibility for their actions. Mm-hmm. Because your actions were bad to begin with. Your dog wasn't in a correct collar for that dog. Now, what do you do about $2,000? I don't know, because I don't know the legalities of it. Obviously, you're not paying it. And you signed a responsible dog owner. You're not a responsible dog owner. And if you were, and let's say the collar just broke or something, the responsible dog owner would pay their part of the bill. So you're at fault. Now, it's up to you to decide if you want to help the other person or not. Because I don't think there's really an enforcement that they could do where you have to do it or bill collectors come. But yeah, it's your fault. It's absolutely your fault. Keep your dog on a collar. On one that fits. A
1: collar that fits, yeah.
0: Yeah. So I don't know about the money thing, but this is your fault. Amy?
1: Yeah, no, I agree. I actually witnessed something similar to this the other day. I was on a hike and this one couple, they didn't have their dog even on a leash, which it's not I don't think it's a park rule where you have to have your dog on a leash. But this other older woman was walking her dog and the dog that was off leash went towards the dog on the leash and it jerked the woman and she fell back and almost fell over. Like it was a pretty intense situation. I mean, and the older woman was like rightfully so, like was angry and annoyed. I mean, the people felt terrible. But if anything had happened to that woman, like if she had fallen and really hurt herself, I was thinking in my head, I'm like, those people are 100% responsible because their dog was not on, if they had their dog on a leash, this never would have happened.
0: If it were a park where leashes weren't needed, I don't know that she would have been responsible. That's kind of her. She's in
1: well,
0: the middle
1: I don't
0: of
1: know.
0: A
1: I'm trying
0: a
1: to think of like, it's where we hike often. I don't know that there's a sign anywhere that says, please have your animal
0: on
1: a leash.
0: It's weird that someone wouldn't be on a leash in a place where people
1: I agree. Yeah. But it's weird that I encountered this and I was thinking through. That woman almost fell completely down. And if she were to have broken her hip or leg or something, I feel like, oh my gosh, would those people be responsible?
0: So. I don't think so.
1: But
0: especially if there's no rules about a leash. It would just depend on the ruling of the leash. Would they be responsible in their heart? Yeah.
1: Yeah, that's what I was
0: Would
1: thinking.
0: They be like...
1: Because you could tell they felt
0: morally,
1: terrible.
0: Yes, yes.
1: I mean, and the woman was yelling at them, and I'm like, oh my gosh, like they feel bad. Like, yeah. I get that you're scared, and also they feel terrible, but all around, it was just so uncomfortable
0: that's
1: to
0: uncomfortable.
1: Witness. Yeah, it was. And it's kind of similar to this.
0: If there was a leash rule, that couple would have legally been on the hook for it.
1: Do you think there's a leash rule here? I mean, we don't know.
0: They're walking on the street, though, and the difference is... This woman is saying it's the other people's fault.
1: Yeah, that is weird.
0: It's not the other people's fault. Yeah. It's your fault because your dog wasn't on the leash that you had it on.
1: Right.
0: Those dogs didn't do anything except yap.
1: Properly fit.
0: Yes.
1: Yeah.
0: Now I'm mad at her. All right, there it is. Close it up.
2: Dan and Shay played Name That Tune with Bobby Bones.
0: All right, here's one note. Can you name it?
3: Tequila. That's the easiest one,
4: yeah,
3: though.
4: Yeah. I feel like Dan's going to get all these.
0: Okay, here we go.
3: Show you off.
0: Okay.
5: Sorry about that one.
1: That's good.
3: Sorry about that song.
0: Why?
3: Oh, we're kidding.
0: You know,
3: let's move on, Bobby.
6: It's the Bobby Bones.
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0: Tell me if you've ever seen anything like this happen. As a mom and her kid, the rest of the family was there too. I feel like I give grace to kids who are screaming because I don't give a crap. Scream away, kid. 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It's not like the mom chose for the kid to scream. 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Maybe his ear hurts. That's always what I think. I go to earache immediately. I'm like, that kid's probably got an earache.

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7: 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I want to talk about the hottest ages of men and women. So this whole story came out about when women feel their hottest. Okay? And this is going to be equal opportunity.
8: Okay.
7: So everybody knows. This is going to get us in trouble, but equal opportunity. What age do you think women feel their hottest? Amy.
9: Is it late 30s, early 40s?
7: I'm looking for an age here.
9: Okay, I'm going to go in their 40s.
7: No.
9: No?
7: Morgan.
9: I feel like it has to be like 31, prime age.
7: So when women feel their hottest, and I would say there are a couple factors here. One, just because you're younger doesn't mean you feel hotter. A lot of times you feel uncomfortable. You kind of get in that spot, that sweet spot of you're mature enough to know what you want, how your body, and also you still are able to look hot.
9: That was my thinking with the 40s. Is that too
10: old? They've already had kids at that point.
9: Well, and I felt like in my
8: 20s. Oh, no.
9: Oh,
8: no.
9: Oh, my gosh.
7: The answer is 34.
9: Okay. I can get on board with 34.
7: Is that too, that's too old?
10: I thought it was 24.
7: But this is women feeling hot.
9: Yeah.
7: I think 24-year-olds still feel uncomfortable a bit.
9: Yes.
10: Okay.
9: Yeah, I didn't feel
10: fresh
9: like
10: out of college, like, you know.
7: No. Okay, let me ask you this then. Oh, Morgan, finish your statement first before I go back to Creepy McGee.
9: I didn't feel like until I hit my 30s that I really feel comfortable in my own body. So, like, 20s, yeah, I might have looked really awesome, but I didn't feel awesome.
7: Now, what age do you think women are the hottest?
10: Oh, there we go.
8: Who's answering
9: don't
8: that?
9: Don't get gross. With
7: no, I'm just, everybody can.
8: No, everyone's going to answer that.
7: Because we're going to switch it up into the guys, too.
9: I know, but we can't. Nothing that ends with a teen.
7: Amy. You can't make lunchboxes rules.
8: Amy, let him be.
7: Let him say his thing.
9: Okay, it needs to end with a.
7: What? Okay, Amy, you can answer first. At what age are women the hottest? It's an unfair question.
9: It is.
10: No, it's not.
9: Gosh, I'm in my 40s, and I think that a lot of my friendships, like the 30s and the 40s, the older we are, the hotter we get.
10: Go to the pool.
7: Okay, Lunchbox, she's not giving an answer.
10: Right.
7: Lunchbox,
9: that is my answer.
7: What's the hottest age?
8: Oh, no.

0: for women. Oh.
1: 23.
2: Okay.
1: 23.
2: So fresh out of college.
1: Fresh out of college.
3: Older than I thought.
2: At least we're fresh out of college and high school.
1: I don't know. It's fresh out of college. Okay. They're developed.
3: Oh, my God. Stop,
2: you can't use that word. Actually, our brains aren't yet.
4: It got creepy. I thought he was going to avoid it. I thought he was just going to walk the line.
1: And it's just a perfect time for them because they haven't had the, you know, adversity of the real world, the stress of the real world. They're still young and carefree. Okay. Like, nothing has taken a toll on them. They've just been living life in college and having the best time. Once you get to 26, 27, 28, you're out in the real world. You have the stress of a job, paying bills. It wears on you.
4: So the hottest age to you is?
1: 23.
4: Morgan?
2: I think there's a key part of this that Lunchbox is missing. In college, you are letting loose. You're drinking a lot. You're eating a lot. There's a lot that happens in college with like your hormones as a woman. So I would actually say like prime really age. If I look at like my body over the course of time, it'd
5: probably
2: be 27.
5: Wait, why is it just body?
2: Well, that's
4: hot. It's physical.
3: We're talking about.
1: Yeah, we're talking about hot, Amy. We're not talking about mind.
2: Yeah, that's why I told him that
1: we're not
2: our brains aren't fully developed yet.
4: Morgan, what was your answer?
2: 27.
4: Eddie?
3: Oof. Do I have to answer this?
1: Because why are you so scared?
3: Because like, I feel like it's no win, whatever I answer.
4: Yeah,
3: here.
4: That's right. It's one of those dumb bits we do. This gets us in trouble.
3: This is a no win going to get us in trouble, but I'll be honest here, and I will say 35 years old.
1: Oh my, shut up. You are such an idiot.
4: I'll say 32.
3: Yeah.
2: Wait, guys, what? I'll say 32. You just wait till you get older.
1: You guys are lying.
4: You're asking us a question. I'm giving an answer. I don't think it's fair for you to tell us our answers aren't our own opinion.
2: You didn't like my answer.
4: What's wrong with our answer? You filibuster for 30 minutes.
2: I didn't filibuster.
4: Yeah, you did. No. You're just like, well, I don't. Okay, guys.
3: Come on.
4: What's the hottest age for a guy? We can just ask the ladies.
3: Yeah, ask the ladies.
4: What's the hottest age for a dude? Period.
3: And I'm 46. Just remember that.
4: What kind of marker are they using?
3: I'm just saying, maybe she's going to say 46. I just want people to know.
4: What age are guys physically the hottest? Amy.
2: Physically the hottest.
3: She says 46.
4: Are you going to filibuster or are you going to give an answer?
2: I'm trying to think of an answer, but all that keeps coming to my mind is 50.
1: Oh, my God.
4: Okay. Right. Morgan? What age are guys the hottest?
2: This is tough because I feel like it would be like a young, like a late 20s, early into the 30s because guys glow up later. See?
3: Yeah.
2: 50. They definitely have their glow up.
4: Like 50.
2: It's not like that college range because they're still a little quirky. They're still figuring it out. I feel like maybe 33.
4: Okay. I would probably say 32, 33 as well because your metabolism is still rocking pretty good. Anything you do physically that changes, your body will change because of it. Once you get up to like our age, it's like you got to put extra effort in the change. And not only that, when you get hurt, you don't bounce back quick. So I'm going to go, that's how I'm going to go. 30, I'm going to go 33-ish. You guys want to answer that? Lunchbox, when's the guy the hottest?
1: I have no idea.
3: Yes, you do.
4: Eddie?
3: 35
4: for you, both. Across the board.
3: I think everyone's pretty like comfortable with who they are at 35 too, and that reflects on how good you look.
1: Eddie, can we be real? Come on. You really think women look their best at 35 years old?
3: Yes, I do. Oh my God. Because anything younger than that is like they don't even look like a woman.
2: What?
1: What are
2: Eddie?
1: You talking about?
3: I'm not about
4: so
3: that.
4: So Morgan doesn't look like a woman to you?
3: No, she's like a little girl.
2: Oh, that feels creepy too for some reason.
3: That's why I don't find her attractive.
4: Wait, no,
3: weird.
4: No, you're wrong.
3: That's what I mean.
2: Wait,
4: When do you think the guys feel the hottest? So this is the other part of that women's question.
3: Oh, feel.
4: Wait, so that was...
3: That's different.
4: Yeah. When do you think guys feel the hottest? Eddie?
3: I mean, younger. I think we feel like we're so hot at like 25. But like Morgan said, though, we're like Bambi, dude. We're idiots.
4: Lunchbox?
1: I mean, I don't know.
3: you were there once.
2: What about feeling? When have you felt
4: when have
2: your
4: you
2: hottest?
4: Felt the hottest?
1: I mean... My whole life I felt hot. That's the problem. Mm. It's like
3: when you were a kid?
4: Mm. Yes. Do you feel as good looking now as you did when you were 25?
1: Yeah. Like I still like if I go to the pool, chicks are like, there he is.
4: That's true. They are like, there he is.
1: Yes. And so I mean,
4: I don't know that they're like, there he is. But they're like, there he is.
1: And maybe my hottest was probably, you know, when I'm slamming shots and chicks are at the bar just going, man, that dude is good looking. He can drink with like a fish.
3: Like a fish.
1: Yeah. So maybe 24.
4: I think I would say 36.
3: That's when you feel
4: the hottest? It's definitely the 20s because I just didn't feel comfortable in my own body until like yesterday, but I'm a little later. Okay. Like yesterday was the first day I ever woke up. It's like, yeah, I feel pretty good here. I think 36 guys feel the hottest. 32 is when they actually are. A pretty good little window there.
3: Yeah, that's good.
4: Amy, anything you want to say? You really haven't said much this segment.
2: Yes, I have.
1: No, you've said a lot of words.
4: You haven't really said anything.
2: Just because my answers are different than everybody else's.
4: You haven't given an answer. I've been like, hey, give us a number. And you're like, well, are we talking about their belief system? Or are we talking? No, it's.
2: Well, I was just thinking overall attraction, but I did give an answer. I did. And I think that y'all probably feel your hottest. Yeah, in your late 20s.
4: Oh, I didn't, though.
2: Okay,
3: you didn't?
4: I didn't have any money then.
3: Well, yeah, that's true.
4: I was broke
2: and ugly. Now you're equating money to the...
4: To feel? Feel is different than look.
3: Yeah, like your confidence, that's part of your look. Like,
2: oh, okay. Yeah.
3: If you walk around all sad with your shoulders hunched over,
4: that
3: I don't
4: was
3: have
4: me
3: any money.
4: Until like yesterday.
0: Bobby Bones Show.
5: Happy 4th of July. Coming up. Tell me something good.
4: Yeah. An Army veteran battling severe injuries and PTSD found a lifeline. And a very unexpected companion that saved his life. It's a great story. Amy has it next. And tell me something good.
6: Bobby Bones.
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15: Time is running out in Virginia. 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
13: Weather. Hot temperatures will continue to stick around. Lots of sunshine today. A high this afternoon into the lower 90s. Now, later on tonight, mainly clear sky and overnight low will drop down into the low 70s. A chance of isolated showers and storms for Friday with a high right around the lower 90s. And then we'll dive into the July 4th holiday weekend with sunshine, lots of heat, a high in the lower 90s. Saturday night, it looks like we'll see a chance of some scattered showers and storms, upper 60s, and a 50-50 chance Sunday. I'm meteorologist Sally Russell from the Cole Chevy Body Shop Weather Center.

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Ella Langley is coming up, but right now, Chris Stapleton.

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As it turns out, Alan was Carrie's first concert back in 1994.

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They do it up big down there at Pioneer Park of Crab Orchard Museum in Tazewell, Virginia. If you've never been, you should go check it out this year. 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Again, July 10th and 11th, the 23rd annual Tazewell County Old Time and Bluegrass Fiddlers Convention. Love it down there. Pioneer Park of Crab Orchard.

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says it's easier to make friends with athletes than country artists. More on that coming up within 10. Hang out, Megan Maroney on your radio. 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

0: 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So back to Kane Brown, who says it's easier to make friends with athletes than country artists. Kane says he feels alone in the music world and just wants a friend in the industry. Now, he's friends with Patrick Mahomes and says he relates more to athletes because at one time he wanted to be one. Kane says, quote, Pat's a cool dude and he's normal. And that's another thing I also love, because a lot of people have egos. I shut down around that. For me, Pat just makes a normal hangout, end quote. Kane does have country artists that he texts from time to time, saying that even though he's been always been a loner, he's got used to it. And Morgan Wallen is probably the guy that texts him the most, followed by Shaboozy, Chris Young, and then he says Jason Aldean, who we just heard has always been his guy. So, again, Kane Brown saying that he feels alone in the country music industry. I know he certainly gets shafted a lot as far as award shows and things go. Kane never gets any kind of nominations or anything, let alone win something. And he always cranks out the hits. I don't know. I think something's up with that. That's not the first time I've said that on this show. But anyways, I'm Brock Matthews. I hope you're having a good day at work. More country coming up. Hang on for Brooks and Dunn. Also, Parker McCollum and Luke Combs on the way, too. It's 106.3, 107.7, Kicks Country.
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Hey, the entire country getting ready for the 250th birthday of the United States. 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

How could I not mention that Taylor Swift is getting married tomorrow? How exciting. Yeah, I think the reception and the rehearsal going to happen at Madison Square Garden. 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

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All right, so here's a look at the friendliest cities in the United States. Although I got a feeling the number one's going to change. Atlanta, Seattle, Philadelphia, Boston, and in the number one is New York. All right. I'm sorry. That number one is a shocker to me. Here's John Party. Boots off, Kicks Country.

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0: I forgot to tell you is that was decided on by the World Cup fans. Yeah, those who are traveling across North America and discovering something that they were surprised by, that Americans are actually friendly. Heck yeah, we are. All right, on the way for you right here at Kix Country, of course, great country music. We're going to be blasting out lots of free tickets for fun things to do this summer and going to give you a chance to head to Rock the Country featuring Jelly Roll and Riley Greed in Ashland, Kentucky. It's all coming up here on Kix Country.
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All right, let's talk a little more about Rock the Country. 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

0: That's Low Cash and Wrong Hearts at Kix Country. I'm Lori Charles. Happy Thursday. And it's a Friday for a lot of folks heading into a long holiday weekend. And I love how that happens, because if a holiday falls on a Saturday and, you know, we already have Saturday off, then we get Friday off, right? Yeah. So I always love it the way that works out. All right. So right here at Kix Country, we just gave away a pair of tickets to Rock the Country, but you still have chances to win. This is going to be an amazing show coming up the weekend of July 10th and 11th in Ashland, Kentucky, at the Boyd County Fairground, featuring Jelly Roll, Riley Green, Leonard Skinner, Brantley Gilbert, even Gavin Adcock going to be there. And you can get more details about it online at rockthecountry.com. 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

977 Kicks Country. Hey, we're getting close to celebrating our country's 250th birthday. It's so exciting. It's historical. But did you know on this day back in 1776, Continental Congress passed a resolution stating these United Colonies are, and of right, ought to be free and independent. And of course, the Declaration of Independence was adopted 2 days later on July 4th. Here's Rascal Flatts, Kicks Country.

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10: Sunny and pretty warm across Appalachia for the rest of today. We're headed for the low 90s. For the overnight hours, a few clouds and upper 60s and low 70s. We do have a very slight chance of an afternoon shower or thunderstorm popping up on Friday. Warm again with our high in the low 90s. Looking at our holiday weekend, we will have some sunshine. Just watch out for a few afternoon showers or thunderstorms. Highs will be around 90. I'm meteorologist Steve Hamilton in the Cole Chevy Body Shop Weather Center.
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a Thursday. Long weekend. Here we come. But happy 4th of July and happy 250th birthday to the great United States of America. 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

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I'm Lori Charles. 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
1: 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I'm Lori Charles, and we just gave away a family pack of four tickets to Soggy Mountain Water Park. But the winning certainly doesn't stop there. We still have lots of tickets to give away before the day is through. 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So all of that is on the way for you, so keep it right here as we get close to wrapping up the workday and heading into a long holiday weekend with Kicks Country.
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Free and easy. That's kind of how we're living our life here in the great United States of America. As we get ready to celebrate the country's 250th birthday, we're free. I don't know if we're easy sometimes. Things are pretty hard politically, but free for sure.

1073-1077 Kicks Country. We're wrapping up the work day and the work week for a lot of folks heading into the holiday weekend. But happy birthday to Richard Petty. He's turning 89 today. A NASCAR legend.

0: Diana Kicks Country, and that's my kind of night. Okay, so I think I would be remiss if I did not talk about Travis Kelce and Taylor Swift's wedding. I mean, come on, we got to talk about it, right? Well, it is happening tomorrow, and it looks like it's going to happen at Madison Square Garden. We kind of already knew that. Now, there was a little bit of secret information that was revealed. They don't think the ceremony is going to take place there at Madison Square Garden, but they do say that the rehearsal dinner will be there tonight, going to happen at about 6 o'clock. Looks like there will be about 100 guests. Then tomorrow, Madison Square Garden going to open their doors at 3 for over 1,000 guests with a cocktail hour beginning at 4 on the sixth floor concourse, and the ceremony is going to start at 5:30 on the arena floor. But again, some folks are saying that the ceremony is really going to take place at a different location. They're trying to throw us off, and that's okay. The reception is going to happen there at Madison Square Garden around 6:30 and will end at around 2 a.m. I guess that's going to be Sunday night. So that's, I guess, how they're going to head into the 4th of July holiday, I guess, right? Okay, so congratulations to Taylor Swift and Travis Kelce. Could be the wedding of the century. I don't know. I guess we'll see. Kicks Country.
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12: Tonight looks clear. We'll be in the upper 60s to about 70. Another hot one coming up on Friday. Lots of sun, and we're going up to about 90. Low pressure over in the northern plains will make its way into our area on Independence Day. We will have some sunshine early in the day, but a few afternoon showers or thunderstorms may pop up. We'll be in the low 90s. Scattered showers on Saturday night, then a few more showers and thunderstorms on Sunday, upper 80s. I'm meteorologist Steve Hamilton from the Cole Chevy Body Shop Weather Center.

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1: 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I'm Lori Charles. 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

lot of folks wrapping up the work week today, and we're off to celebrate our country's 250th birthday. It's amazing, right? All right, here's Josh Ross, Kicks Country.

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already wrapping up the work week and heading home for a long holiday weekend, and a lot of folks have to work tomorrow. If that's the case, hey, we got you. We'll be here for you. Here's Chase Matthew, Kicks Country. 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
8: Overnight looks clear. We'll be in the upper 60s to about 70. Another hot one coming up on Friday. Lots of sun, and we're going up to about 90. Low pressure over in the northern plains will make its way into our area on Independence Day. We will have some sunshine early in the day, but a few afternoon showers or thunderstorms may pop up. We'll be in the low 90s. Scattered showers on Saturday night, then a few more showers and thunderstorms on Sunday, upper 80s. I'm meteorologist Steve Hamilton from the Cole Chevy Body Shop Weather Center.
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Thanks to Victory Honda of Beckley. Take us to Dollywood Splash Country up for grabs right now. 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

0: 106.3, 107.7, Kicks Country. I love that new song from Luke Holmes. That's Be By You. All right, so right now, a chance for you to win tickets to Dollywood. Text in the word Dollywood to 304-325-2250. This is your chance to be there for 50 thrilling rides, world-class entertainment, and it is, after all, the house of Dolly, the house that Dolly built, right? So text in Dollywood now for your chance to win them. Thanks to Victory Honda of Begley. And hey, I hope you have a great rest of your night. But those of you who don't work tomorrow, we'll be here anyway. And for those of you who do have to work tomorrow, make sure you keep it right here, and we'll get you through a Friday with Kicks Country.
1: Time is running out in Virginia. Big changes take effect after June 30th, and this is your last chance to check out all the items that will no longer be available after that date. 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And now is the time to look over what they have before the deadline hits. So come by and say hello, and take advantage of the time we have left before the June 30th cutoff. Don't wait. The clock is ticking at Trader Jerry's in Pounding Mill, Virginia.
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13: Overnight looks clear. We'll be in the upper 60s to about 70. Another hot one coming up on Friday. Lots of sun, and we're going up to about 90. Low pressure over in the northern plains will make its way into our area on Independence Day. We will have some sunshine early in the day, but a few afternoon showers or thunderstorms may pop up. We'll be in the low 90s. Scattered showers on Saturday night, then a few more showers and thunderstorms on Sunday, upper 80s. I'm meteorologist Steve Hamilton from the Cole Chevy Body Shop Weather Center.
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